0: So what's your plan for the rest of the day?
1: Oh, tonight I am going to have a bubble bath.
0: You're going to have a bubble bath?
1: Yes, I am.
0: You know, every time you call this show, you're either in a bath or getting ready for a bath. I mean, even Ernie would be like, oh, you're in the tub a bit much.
1: Yes, and you always make fun of me because you think it's people soup. I get this.
0: Yeah, well, I mean, it is people soup. Hot water with ingredients. You're the ingredient.
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2: 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I think we should see other radio stations. But you said you would always turn it up and rip the knob off. What do we play? 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
1: That's true. A lot is different about radio.
0: Yeah.
1: Like, now we have preset buttons. And before that, you'd always catch me fiddling with my knob. No, wait, hold on. So how did radio used to be, in your perception?
0: Well, they used to announce every song.
1: Oh, yeah, every single song. That's right.
0: Coming up next is...
1: Oh, fingers crossed for Tiptoe Through the Tulips.
0: And coming up next is...
1: Oh, wow, you almost went full Goulardi there.
0: What?
1: That was a Goulardi reference, a radio DJ turned horror television host in the early to mid-60s. I prefer my references to land the same way I prefer my soda, flat. But so you were saying radio was different.
0: I'm serious.
1: Whew, you're not kidding. Radio has more eras than T-Swift, and I've listened to all of them. Wolfman Jack, John Peel, Cousin Brucey, Alan Freed, Dr. Demento, Robin Banks.
0: I used to listen to Wolfman Jack.
1: Oh, here we go. Give me your best Wolfman.
0: I'm the Wolfman.
1: Oh, nice. Yeah, Wolfman was fantastic. I've been saying for years that not enough modern radio DJs are feral.
0: You know.
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17: A better life with Dr. Sanjay Gupta.
18: They say consistency is key, but sometimes you just gotta switch it up. A new study out of Harvard School of Public Health found that varying your exercise routine could add years to your life. What exercise someone did didn't matter much. What did matter was that all the exercises together worked all the muscle groups in their body. Now, an added benefit to changing things up is it can help you push through the plateau effect. That's when your body gets so efficient at doing something that you actually stop getting better at it. And we know from previous research that specializing in any one sport at a young age can make someone actually more prone to injury. And as experts we talk to point out, even elite athletes switch up things with their workouts, making sure to target strength, cardio, flexibility, balance, and doing that every single week. I'm Dr. Sanjay Gupta, helping you live a better life.
19: 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Well, we're the new Alice 1049. We play anything. Like this.

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Well, we play anything.

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0: Oh, okay. So let's see how we can do this. 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

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Oh, and remember, the dot is really just a period. Don't actually spell the word dot. We've made that mistake so many times.

0: 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So, you know, blame them. Three things that should instantly get you dumped. If you cheat. If you lie. If you call a GIF a GIF.
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21: A better life with Dr. Sanjay Gupta.
22: There are lots of things you can measure to get an idea of how healthy you are at any given moment. Temperature, heart rate, blood pressure, just to name a few. But how about how healthy you will be and how long you're likely to live? According to a new study out of the University of Buffalo, two simple strength tests are pretty accurate at predicting longevity in older women. One is hand grip strength, and the other is how quickly people can stand up from a seated position without using their arms. By the way, I remember interviewing former President Jimmy Carter when he was quite old and being really impressed how he just popped out of the chair without using his arms. Not a lot of older people can actually do that. But I think the message here is that maintaining strength as you age is going to help you perform everyday activities, but also help you avoid injury and stay independent. I'm Dr. Sanjay Gupta, helping you live a better life.
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0: That's pepperwins.com. Here's a bunch of songs in a row while you catch up on the group chat drama. Or drama, if you're a gossip listening in Canada. Alice

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It's the Greg B. Harrell Show, where we talk about bizarre music stuff that you don't hear on other radio shows. Like this. Why is it compact disc, D-I-S-C? What's going on there? Well, obviously, because it's shaped like a disc. Okay, but why is it D-I-S-C and not D-I-S-K? Huh. All right, let's go. Because it comes from the Latin discus, spelled with a C. So, anything shaped like a frisbee is usually spelled disc with a C. But okay, let's go deeper. Why? The Latin was more common in our world, so we went with the C spelling over the K. However, the Greek spelling of discos is with a K. So had the general population leaned more toward the Greek language, we would be saying compact disc with a K. Mind warp. But you know what? Can we all just do it anyway, like on odd days or something?

0: Always read job postings carefully. I did not enjoy my interview for the Secret Service.
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2: 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If you've hit island 11, you've gone too far. 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Alice1049.

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0: summer around here, huh? Flip-flops, snow cones, and a playlist with commitment issues. Alice 1049, we play anything. Oh, snow flops! 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
1: Kohl's deal days are right on time. 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
0: 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The looks on their faces. Here's a bunch of songs in a row. 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

Attention, Kmart shoppers. There are only 3 remaining Kmarts in the U.S. And that ain't right. Kmart has always been ahead of the curve. They even short-formed their name from OK Mart to Kmart. It's very modern. 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
0: Who are we? 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
16: A better life with Dr. Sanjay Gupta.
17: They say consistency is key, but sometimes you just gotta switch it up. A new study out of Harvard School of Public Health found that varying your exercise routine could add years to your life. What exercise someone did didn't matter much. What did matter was that all the exercises together worked all the muscle groups in their body. Now, an added benefit to changing things up is it can help you push through the plateau effect. That's when your body gets so efficient at doing something that you actually stop getting better at it. And we know from previous research that specializing in any one sport at a young age can make someone actually more

0: profound injury. And as experts we talk to point out, even elite athletes switch up things with their workouts, making sure to target strength, cardio, flexibility, balance, and doing that every single week. I'm Dr. Sanjay Gupta, helping you live a better life.
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1: 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Here's a bunch of songs in a row on Alice 104.9. Because singing in the car is cheaper than therapy. We see an ink blot. Is it an ink blot? 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

0: 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Hot dogs are so great. Awesome. We actually spent all night on the phone telling great personality dogs about it. Alice 1049.
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8: A better life with Dr. Sanjay Gupta.
9: Osteoporosis affects millions of people in the United States and around the world. It's a disease that basically causes someone's bones to become weak, brittle, and porous, which can increase their risk of fractures. Now, the good news here is there are things you can do other than, or in addition to, taking medications to prevent fractures before it's too late. One is to up your intake of calcium and vitamin D. You also want to eat more protein. One functional medicine dietitian told us that that helps build muscle, and if you're building muscle strength, then you are also building bone strength. You want to be mindful of your workouts. The best ways to build bone density, one therapist told us, are going to be resistance exercises like lifting weights, and also exercises that make your bones take a bit of an impact, such as jumping or even running, just loading the bones a little bit more. I'm Dr. Sanjay Gupta, helping you live a better life.
0: Who are we? Well, we're the new Alice 1049. We play anything. Like this.
10: At the stars.
0: Like this.
11: He's going the distance. He's going for speed.
0: And this. And yes, even this. The new Alice 1049.
12: Don't you think I realize what's going on here, miss?
0: We play anything. Who are we? Well, we're the new Alice 1049. We play anything. Like this.

0: 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See? 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Like we said, we play anything. Whew! 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
9: Seven Nation Army couldn't hold me back.
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0: See? The new Alice 1049. Like we said, we play anything.
11: Make a splash this summer with the Summer Vacay Payday. Five winners will each score $1,000 to soak up a weekend getaway or a stellar staycation. 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
0: Who are we? Well, we're the new Alice 1049. We play anything. Like this.
12: Look at the stars.
0: Like this.
13: He's going the distance. He's going for speed.
0: And this. And yes, even this. The new Alice 1049.
14: Don't you think I realize what's going on here, miss?
0: We play anything.
15: Basketball camps presented by Simple Modern. 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Find a camp near you at okcthunder.com/summercamps.
0: You know, a bunch of songs in a row is one of the best ways to listen, second only to a troop of tunes in a tizzy. But in that case, you do have to say the word tizzy, which feels odd. Alice 1049.